such a long time since I've seen your smile. 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I can't shake the memory of you in my mind. All I wanna do is smoke a joint with you and kiss you one last time.

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Anchor on the track, Vibes knows I'm about this. Forever stay lippy, cause I never got grounded.

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1: 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And I can't afford to get a step wrong, cause I gotta step for the crew when it gets long. 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